0: Those of us in the office call it IFYL. You know it as Intelligence for Your Life. My name is John Tesh, your host. And let's talk about what the most misspelled words are so you can impress your friends. An analysis of Google data from the first half of the year has revealed the most frequently misspelled words. And it's really common terms like favorite, definitely, business, and through. Also words like, I always mess this one up, words like chihuahua. I just say little dog. The findings show we've grown to rely on digital tools like Google and autocorrect to help us out. And it's weakened our personal spelling skills. Researchers say this is a form of, quote, digital amnesia, where our use of technology gives us permission to forget, since we know we can look up any words that stump us rather than committing them to memory. So let me help out here. Chihuahua is, what the way I remember it is, chai and then hua hua. So it's C-H-I-H-U-A-H-U-A. Chihuahua.
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0: Coming up, I have a headline for you. Turns out the person distracted at your family dinner might not be your teenager, it might be you. We're going to tell you about a new study that finds parents are even more likely to be on their phones than their kids. Stand by. 94.3 Light FM.

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1: They say the holy water's watered down, and this town's lost its faith. Our colors will fade eventually, so if our time is running out, day after day, we'll make the mundane a masterpiece. Oh my, my, oh my, my love. I take one look at you, you're taking me out of the ordinary. I want you laying me down to a dead and buried.

0: Now, we hear a lot about kids spending too much time on their phones, but parents, it turns out, may be just as guilty, especially at the dinner table. So now a study in the journal Pediatrics has found that over 75% of parents used some type of electronic device during the most recent family meal. Kids did too, but parents were apparently worse. And the biggest culprit wasn't a TV in the background, it was individual smartphone use, of course. Experts say this matters because family meals aren't just about nutrition. They're one of the few opportunities families have each day to check in, to talk, to feel connected. In fact, studies have linked regular family meals to healthier eating habits, lower rates of risky behavior in teens, and higher emotional well-being. We've had these tips for you, this data for you often. Researchers say benefits come from actually paying attention to each other. And when everybody is focused on their own screen, that shared experience disappears, even if the whole family is technically together. And even if you were all watching the same thing, it would be better than each person looking at their own phone. But the good news is, you don't need picture-perfect family dinners every night. Even one phone-free meal a week for 20 minutes, the experts say, can have a true psychological payoff.
1: Intelligence for your life.
0: 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But does it work? We'll have the answer next. 94.3 Light FM.

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1: Let me be your hero.
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Would you save my soul?

0: your hero.
1: John Tesh back with you. And for younger looking, smoother skin, should you do a face workout? So facial fitness is a growing trend where people scrunch and puff and contort their faces in ways that promise to give the face a younger, smoother look. I've seen YouTube videos on this. For example, on YouTube, you'll find thousands of instructional videos of people doing face yoga exercises like the puffer fish. That's where you puff out your cheeks to help erase fine lines around your mouth. You can also buy devices which you chew on to help strengthen jaw muscles, or which you rub against your face while electricity activates facial muscles and makes them twitch. Does any of this stuff work? Well, Northwestern University recently did a study where middle-aged women were instructed to do a half-hour facial fitness routine every day for a full 20 weeks. The result? A panel of dermatologists determined the exercises helped women shave 3 years off their appearance on average compared to before the study started. However, they say if you want to get those results too, you'll need to do facial exercises for 30 minutes a day and stick with it.
2: Intelligence for your life.
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0: Let's talk about job interviews. If you are asked about what you like to do in your free time, experts are saying mention the sports you're involved in. This is according to career coach Deborah Brown Volkman. Maybe you join CrossFit or you're training for a half marathon. So 65% of hiring executives say knowing a candidate has athletic interest influences their decision because sports take discipline and the tenacity. But I know some people are going to lie. Don't lie because they'll find you out.
1: Yeah, you can look at somebody and get a sense of whether or not they've ever run a marathon or a half marathon.
0: Yeah, if you look like Pee Wee Herman, you're not in CrossFit.
1: Yeah, but this is a good thing, right? This idea of living an active lifestyle, it permeates and it motivates the people around you. It also shows that you're, again, a motivated person, that in your downtime, you're not just sitting around and doing nothing. You are trying to accomplish things, and that means you're a more self-starting individual. It just makes you look more appealing. There's nothing you can do about it. So anything you can use to show off that you are an active person, that you have activities that you complete, that you have to work with others on, and that require commitment year, month to month, week to week, year to year.
0: Yep. Intelligence for your life.
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0: Welcome back to Intelligence for Your Life. Scam alert. Did you get an official looking email demanding payment for a parking ticket? Delete it. Don't deal with it. It's a scam. Scammers are now sending phony emails saying you have unpaid parking tickets, and if you don't pay up, you'll be hauled into court or your car will be booted or towed away and placed in an impound lot. Don't buy it. You'll never get an email from a city government about parking tickets. You'll either get one on your car's windshield or you'll be sent something via snail mail.
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0: All right, my friends, here we go with a reason to set more big goals, if you don't already, because we now know just setting them wires your brain to be more successful. This is according to new research in the journal Behavioral and Cognitive Neuroscience Review. Here's what happens in our brain whenever we set a challenging goal. First, we activate our amygdala, which helps process emotions, because if a goal is important to you, it'll often trigger strong emotions like excitement or even nervousness. Goals also activate your frontal lobe, which is the problem-solving part of the brain, and that's going to light up each time you think about the specific steps necessary to reach a goal. This is great, right? And then goals tap into your memory, because you'll be thinking about behaviors and situations from your past that you could repeat to help reach your goals faster, or ones you should avoid because they'll hold you back. In other words, researchers say goal setting gives you a full brain workout. And the more challenging the goal, the better, because challenges help optimize your brain to be more successful in just about anything you set your mind to. And if you have a strong desire to reach a goal, your brain will perceive any obstacles you face as less daunting, giving you more confidence to tackle those goals.
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22: 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Lows dip down to about 64 tonight under partly cloudy skies. Daytime highs approaching 85. Tomorrow, sunshine mixed with clouds at times. Clear skies. Tomorrow night, lows dip down to about 60. Sunshine expected Sunday with daytime highs approaching 86. 90 Monday. I'm meteorologist Jennifer Wojcicki. Get weather anytime by using your Light FM app. Right now, 80.
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0: Intelligence for Your Life, IFYL. My name is John Tesh, and bold and bizarre flavors are in right now. So we're going to talk about those flavors and also baked beans. So, for example, Bush's Baked Beans, they have a new limited edition summer lineup featuring flavors like dill pickle apple pie and rocket pop flavored baked beans. Can I just have the beans? The rocket pop beans have hints of cherry, lime, and blue raspberry. And the reason I bring this up is not to do a commercial for these wild beans. It's just that beans are huge right now. They're having a big moment, which often happens when the economy is a little shaky. Beans are a cheap source of protein and fiber. Perfect food. And they have a long shelf life. One can of beans, typically three servings, and can cost less than $1. But now they're trendy. Bean recipes are all over social media, and there are bean-fluencers on TikTok. I just said bean-fluencers. The children's show Bluey is even being used to market beans to kids. And this isn't the first time there's been a surge in bean consumption. Check it out. Bean sales were higher during the Great Depression and during COVID.
1: Intelligence for your life.
0: Coming up as we continue, it turns out that stopping to smell the roses isn't just a saying anymore, because scientists are saying a deliberate 30-second sniff can actually reset your nervous system, and we'll prove it next. 94.3 Light FM.

0: So here's a wellness tool that's completely free. It takes only 30 seconds. Stop and smell something. Not a passing sniff. Make it an intentional deep inhale for about half a minute. Pamela Dalton is a cognitive psychologist at the Monell Chemical Senses Center. She says our sense of smell has a more direct impact on our emotions than any of the other senses. It's because it goes straight to our brain's limbic system. That's the brain's emotional center where memories live. It's the only one of our senses that does that. And it's why a scent doesn't just trigger a feeling. It pulls up an entire emotional picture instantly. So when you smell the aroma of bacon and eggs, you're transported back to your family kitchen on a Sunday morning. Or when you smell your grandmother's perfume, you can almost feel her presence, right? Plus, when you inhale something pleasant, you naturally breathe more deeply. And that activates the parasympathetic nervous system, which slows your heart rate, quiets your mind, and then lifts your mood. But 30 seconds is the key threshold. A quick sniff as you rush past a rose bush is a completely different physiological event than stopping, leaning in, and actually breathing.
1: Intelligence for your life.
0: And coming up, a lot of educators and scholars think writing has become a dying art form, considering we're all sending texts and use emojis all the time. However, Stanford writing professor Dr. Andrea Lunsford says, not so fast. I'll share her reasoning for why we're all actually becoming better writers. 94.3 Light FM.

0: 2/3 of their writing outside of work or the classroom, typically in texts, emails, social media posts, and journals. And the more we write, the more we excel at something called kairos, which is a Greek term for knowing the right thing to say at the right time. So, for example, Dr. Lunsford found that while younger generations may occasionally garble their grammar, they're masters at reading their audience and figuring out the best way to get their point across. That could mean typing long run-on sentences or using tons of emojis. Bottom line, Dr. Lunsford says it's not that we're losing our ability to write. We're just doing it in different and more effective ways.
1: Intelligence for your life.
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0: So Gib and I have talked a few times about the power of humming. Both of us do it before a live concert because mm-hmm. we're both singing and we're both doing a lot of talking. And it's so simple and it's really amazing. So now, according to Dr. Ann Louise Gittleman, who is an alternative medicine expert, she says when you wake up in the morning, since it's not always easy to shake off brain fog, you should be humming. So she says humming stimulates the vagus nerve, the longest nerve in the body, which will improve your concentration just from humming.
1: Humming, and then I like to tap the center of my chest just like Matthew McConaughey Wolf of Wall Street. It relaxes your soft palate, so it'll help you connect your voice better.
0: Right.
1: It's gonna make you seem more confident when you're talking. You're gonna get into that lower register, which we've also talked about being a really important part of seeming authoritative when you're talking at work, etc.
0: Right. Right.
1: So lots of benefits. I recommend find someplace private to do it, because I have a kid who constantly hums and whistles, and I'm tired of it. So don't be the guy in the cubicle who's just humming loudly before every important meeting and important day, because eventually your coworkers are going to get as frustrated with you as I am with my team.
0: Yeah, but she doesn't whistle like a Mary Poppins film. She's like, she's got this sort of back in the throat. Like,
1: it sounds like somebody's dog has asthma. That's what her whistling sounds like.
0: I'm telling. Intelligence for your life.
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0: All right, Worry Warts, this is for you. We want you to schedule deep breathing sessions at exactly 1 p.m. every day, and all you need to commit is 10 minutes. Turns out our anxiety peaks around 1 p.m. because that's when our nervous system is most active and the day's stress starts accumulating. So pencil in a few minutes of deep breathing, which works to slow your heart rate and decrease stress hormones. And if you do it consistently, your blood vessels will become more relaxed, which will reduce your overall blood pressure. Deep breathing, 1 p.m. every day. Be there.
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0: You know, in job listings, there are plenty of confusing buzzwords and phrases. So right now, we're going to decode those keywords so you know what a company is looking for and if you fit the bill. These translations, they come from job search strategist Melanie Denny. First, what does it mean if a company says it's a fast-paced environment? Denny says, well, that's frequently code for a heavy workload with deadlines to meet, and it typically means keeping up is crucial for keeping the job. Next, a lot of job listings say they want somebody who's a self-starter. Denny says that usually means you'll get limited training and you need to come in ready to hit the ground running and come up with solutions on your own. And then, what should you make of a job description that says it's looking for a ninja, a rock star, a Jedi, or a unicorn? Denny says, be careful. Vague superstar titles may indicate that the company doesn't actually know what they want, but they generally mean the company expects you to do a lot of different things that don't fit neatly into one category. So, rock star, you'll need to be flexible.
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11: Here's the Light FM weatherology forecast. Lows dip down to about 64 tonight under partly cloudy skies. Daytime highs approaching 85. Tomorrow, sunshine mixed with clouds at times. Clear skies. Tomorrow night, lows dip down to about 60. Sunshine expected Sunday with daytime highs approaching 86. 90 Monday. I'm meteorologist Jennifer Wojcicki. Get weather anytime by using your Light FM app. Right now, it's 77 degrees.
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0: Welcome to Intelligence for Your Life. John Tesh with you. And of course, you and I can buy pretty much anything we can think of online. But this is not stopping Gen Z from picking up a pastime of teenagers from the 1980s. And that is going to the mall. The Wall Street Journal saying 18 to 24-year-olds make more than 60% of their purchases in actual stores. They find wandering through a bustling shopping center exciting, even if they don't buy anything. It's a way to have fun, just like it was in the 1980s, remember? Good news for the malls, of course, it's reviving an old-fashioned pastime that nearly died with the rise of online shopping. The company that owns stores like Coach and Kate Spade say they had double-digit sales growth in stores, mainly from enthusiastic Gen Z shoppers. Even the mall staple PacSun is making a comeback. They've opened new stores for the first time in nearly 20 years. Interesting trend.
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0: All righty, coming up from our relationship files, if you keep having the same fight over and over again with your partner or with your kids, I'm going to share a way to shake things up and get over it all. You'll never fight the same way again. 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

0: Relationship experts are now telling us if you want to improve your relationships, all of them, you need to stop having the same old fight. Marriage therapist Bill O'Hanlon says repetitive arguments are often the result of habits. You formed a pattern of communication. And in this case, practice doesn't make perfect. It makes permanent. In other words, when you do the same things over and over, they become etched in your brain. The fix, you got to change things up. And here's how to do it. O'Hanlon says you can literally disrupt your fight patterns with what he calls the do one thing different approach. For example, you can criticize each other's bad habits, but only while you're folding laundry. Or you can fight about your in-laws as long as you're both lying on the floor. Or you can question each other's choices, but only if you're whispering. O'Hanlon says the effect can be huge. He says since your brain is startled by the new associations, it disrupts the flow of your, quote, normal argument, and you're more likely to see how toxic and ridiculous your arguments are. And at the very least, you'll discover you have the power to change your repetitive fights. Good luck.
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0: And coming up, when you were a kid, would you call your mom or your teacher by their first name? Clinical professor Dr. Jennifer Trottenberg believes we've lost our way when it comes to our manners. 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When

0: When I was young, I wouldn't dare call my mom Mildred or my dad John. I wouldn't leave the dinner table without asking permission. I'd get smacked. These days, life has become more informal, right? Very casual. Families often eat on the go. Kids address teachers and parents by their first names, which still creeps me out. A psychologist, Dr. Melissa Brown, says good manners are still very important. Manners communicate that you respect another person. You acknowledge their feelings. And studies show a strong link between kids' social skills at the age of 5 and their success in adulthood. But it's not just about landing a good job later in life. Kids who show courtesy develop their social and emotional IQ and their listening skills. So which manners are important today? And some of these sound very simple, but let me go through them. Here's what clinical professor of pediatrics, Dr. Jennifer Trachtenberg, recommends. First, once kids start talking, they should be saying please, thank you, and you're welcome. Also, kids should never be forced to hug or kiss anybody because kids should know it's okay to say no to any physical contact they find uncomfortable. And one of the most important manners is the ability to acknowledge a mistake with I'm sorry, because how we conduct ourselves when things aren't going well is a bigger test of our people skills.
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0: Right, here we go. Some random intelligence. We just found a new study that finds that people in their 50s are more likely to sleep naked in bed than people in their 20s.
1: Okay.
0: It doesn't say why. And can you imagine being, you know, at the mall with the,
1: the sleep number store?
0: With the checklist there. It's just like, okay, never mind. Anyway, what do you think?
1: I find
0: Flipboard. That's what I was looking for.
1: Okay. So as I've aged, I've gotten more comfortable sleeping in the nude. So right. I am much more likely now than I was when I was younger. So what I think part of it is you just get kind of, I sleep hotter now and I'm just, I don't want stuff on me anymore.
0: Right.
1: So even in my 20s, like I would normally wear pants at least to bed, usually pants and a shirt.
0: Yeah.
1: And now I'm much more likely to sleep in less clothing. Yeah. I think it has to do with temperature regulation. The only thing is if there's an emergency, you just got to have stuff next to your bed. Because when I was a kid, there was an earthquake, and if I had been sleeping naked, that would not have been good.
0: You went
1: out of the house, into the doorway, just in your birthday suit. No.
0: Yes. Now, let us know. You know what? Don't let us know. Just enjoy the peace. Don't let us know how you're sleeping. Because I know.
1: Do not email us photos of your sleep outfit.
0: Thank you. It's intelligence for your life. 94.3 Light FM.

0: Welcome back to the Fly Report. I'm John Tesh, and we've all had a fly buzzing around us at some point, right? Sometimes they get in the house. Here's what you need to know about house flies and your health, according to our friend entomologist Dr. Ron Harrison. Good stuff in here. We'll keep it basic so it doesn't get too gross for you. First, if you can't get the fly with a fly swatter, a fly will, in fact, die of its own accord in your house within 2 weeks, mostly from stress, because the interior of a home is very disorienting and stressful to a house fly. If you've ever seen a fly bouncing out a window trying to escape, that's what will eventually cause its death, says our expert. They also don't do well in air conditioning. They prefer warm and wet environments. Now, this is important. If a fly lands on your food, you should just throw it away. You cannot eat that food. Don't do it. And whatever a fly does land on should be washed right away, because before it landed on you or your kitchen counter, it was probably on something decaying. Bottom line, flies are bacteria bombs with wings. Treat them seriously.
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0: 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You can pick them up pretty much any pharmacy. You can pick them up at the hotel or motel as well. According to Frontiers in Psychiatry, they're your ticket to a good night's sleep because when we're in unfamiliar places, our brain stays on high alert for danger. But earplugs can make the environment quieter, of course. And what does that do? It soothes your mind. They help block noises that will keep your brain active, like car horns, noisy air conditioners, plenty of those, a dripping faucet and barking dogs. That'll help you doze off a full 40 minutes faster.
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13: Here's the Light FM weatherology forecast. Lows dip down to about 64 tonight under partly cloudy skies. Daytime highs approaching 85. Tomorrow, sunshine mixed with clouds at times. Clear skies. Tomorrow night, lows dip down to about 60. Sunshine expected Sunday with daytime highs approaching 86. 90 Monday. I'm meteorologist Jennifer Wojcicki. Get weather anytime by using your Light FM app. Currently 75.
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0: It's Intelligence for Your Life, moving you from the place you are right now to the place you were meant to be. And with conversation starters like this, are you old enough to remember when TV sets were big boxes and you had to get up and change the channel? I am old enough. Well, old TVs like this are flying off thrift store shelves, and it's all because of retro video games. Fans saying old games look and play better on the cathode ray tube sets, also known as CRT TV sets, because that's what they were originally designed for, so there's less lag and better colors. This trend is going viral on TikTok and other social platforms, and it's for a lot of the same reasons behind the comeback of vinyl records and record players. There's an analog comfort to a CRT TV set in a digital world, and people especially love the old TV sets that have built-in VCR players. That way they can watch vintage movies on video.
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0: And just ahead, I'll share a brain workout that doesn't even require leaving the couch. It's all about wiggling your fingers. And neurologists say the science is real. I'll share the connection between your pinkies and your brain next. 94.3 Light FM.

0: Here we go with the latest brain intelligence, and it turns out we can actually help protect our brain simply by wiggling our pinky fingers for a few minutes a day. Listen to this. Dr. Shaheen Lockin is a neurologist, and she says our hands take up a surprisingly large amount of the brain's motor and sensory cortex. In other words, activities that require dexterity and coordination activate multiple brain networks at once. And there's an exercise going viral that's called pinky time, where you isolate the movement of your pinkies for a few minutes a day. That can boost brain health and potentially help ward off Alzheimer's. It's because practicing your fine motor skills helps strengthen neuroplasticity, which is the brain's ability to adapt and build new connections. But Dr. Lockin says what's even better is incorporating finger-intensive hobbies in daily life. So instead of just exercising your pinkies, you can get a bigger payoff by playing the piano or guitar, creating art, doing Tai Chi, working with your hands, maybe knitting, sewing. All of these activities help stimulate your neural pathways. So whether it's pinky exercises, playing piano, or knitting, move your fingers often in varied and challenging ways, and you will strengthen your brain.
1: Intelligence for your life.
0: Just ahead, have you ever hesitated when somebody said to turn to your left? Many people have what's known as left-hand confusion. It's a fascinating piece of intel, and it's up next. 94.3 Light FM.

0: back to Intelligence for Your Life. And have you ever hesitated when somebody said, turn to your left? If you have, well, you're not alone. It turns out at least 1 out of 5 people have what's known as left-hand confusion. It means they struggle to tell their left from their right side without thinking about it or using some kind of trick to remember. If that's you, please don't be embarrassed, because research tells us left-hand confusion is not a sign of being a slow thinker. In fact, the ability to distinguish left from right is actually incredibly complicated. This is according to Dr. Gerard Gormley, a senior lecturer at Queen's University Belfast. He says, determining left from right taps into some of our highest level brain functions. The problem is that the words left and right aren't as self-explanatory as the words up and down or front and back. They don't immediately conjure up an image of a direction. Some of the greatest thinkers in history had left-hand confusion, including physicist Richard Feynman and psychotherapist Sigmund Freud. If you want to see how your ability to tell left from right stacks up against the rest of the population, the University of Washington has a test on its website. Go to faculty.washington.edu and put left-hand confusion in the search bar. If you can't write down that address, we'll have it on our Facebook page for you.
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0: why some experts say if you need to focus, is you should keep this old Russian proverb in mind, Gib Gerard.
1: Uh-oh.
0: If you chase two rabbits, you will not catch either one.
1: Yes. No, it's good.
0: Helps you easily visualize the pitfalls of trying to do too many things at once. Chris Winfield, productivity expert, says if you don't know which rabbit to focus on, choose the one that's going to make the biggest impact on your day.
1: That's exactly, it's Eat the Frog. There's so many productivity books that have been written about this, but this old proverb really, really nails it. Look, we think we can multitask. We think we can check our email while we work on that presentation, but the reality is your brain is terrible at that. And what you end up doing is instead of doing two things at once, you end up doing two things poorly instead of doing one thing well and then focusing and doing another thing well. And this is the process. You have to pick that thing. What is the most important thing? What is going to have the biggest impact? You focus entirely on that. And look, I'm not saying that I do this well. I always think I'm going to multitask. I'm going to do two things at once. I fall victim to this, but the proverb is true.
0: Just close your eyes and picture yourself trying to catch two rabbits running in different directions. It cannot be done.
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0: All right, you brainiacs, here's a surprising benefit for carrying breath mints. And I hadn't heard about this until now. Breath mints can give us a minty fresh memory. This is according to a recent study in the International Journal of Neuroscience in experiments where students chewed different flavors of gum before a test. Those who chewed peppermint generally got better grades and performed better on memory tests compared to those who chewed other flavors or chewed no gum. The reason? The researchers tell us it all comes down to menthol, the active ingredient in mints. Many studies have shown that it helps stimulate blood flow to the brain, particularly in the hippocampus, the area of the brain which controls mental clarity and memory. The upshot being that even if you just get a whiff of menthol, you're going to feel less anxious and more alert, and you'll improve your memory. According to this new study, you should start noticing results within 20 minutes of eating, chewing, or smelling mint.
1: Intelligence for your life.
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0: Okay, it is time for some vintage intelligence, and I've had a lot of listeners tell me that they use this tip and it works great. Are you ready? If you have to deliver bad news or have a tough talk, tell somebody to take a seat on something soft, say a couch. According to a study from MIT, Harvard, and Yale, it literally cushions the blow. The study found that people were more flexible, forgiving, and understanding when they sat on a cushioned surface because, basically, we take our cues from our surroundings, right? They influence our emotions.
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10: Here's the Light FM Weatherology Forecast. Lows dip down to about 64 overnight under partly cloudy skies. Sunshine mixed with clouds at times again. Saturday, daytime highs approaching 85. Lows dip down to about 60. Saturday night, clear skies. Ample sunshine expected Sunday with daytime highs approaching 86, 90 Monday. I'm meteorologist Jennifer Wojcicki. Get weather anytime by using your Light FM app. Right now, 72.
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1: Hudson Valley residents took a vote and shared with us. Hey, it's Allison Kay. Yes, 5 Hudson Valley diners with the best portions. Personally, I love going to the diner. You can really get anything you want. Some of the top choices chosen by Hudson Valley residents include Kings Valley Diner in Kingston, the 84 Diner in Fishkill. Then there's Kaz Americana Diner in Middletown. The Alexis Diner in Newburgh was also on the list, and the Redline Diner in Fishkill. Those are some really great choices, and I also agree with that.
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9: Here's the Light FM weatherology forecast. Lows dip down to about 64 overnight under partly cloudy skies. Sunshine mixed with clouds at times again. Saturday, daytime highs approaching 85. Lows dip down to about 60. Saturday night, clear skies. Ample sunshine expected Sunday with daytime highs approaching 86. 90 Monday. I'm meteorologist Jennifer Wojcicki. Get weather anytime by using your Light FM app. Right now, it's 70 degrees.
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1: If there's one thing about Hudson Valley residents, they're really great at supporting local businesses. Hey, it's Allison Kay, and there's a few that opened up in the Hudson Valley recently. 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Kingston Nord opened in Kingston. Brooklyn Sour opened in High Falls. 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
5: Here's the Light FM weatherology forecast. Lows dip down to about 64 overnight under partly cloudy skies. Sunshine mixed with clouds at times again. Saturday, daytime highs approaching 85. Lows dip down to about 60. Saturday night, clear skies. Ample sunshine expected Sunday with daytime highs approaching 86, 90 Monday. I'm meteorologist Jennifer Wojcicki. Get weather anytime by using your Light FM app. Right now, it's 69 degrees.
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1: I love the idea behind this, and I was so excited to share with you. Hey, it's Allison Kay. Well, you can actually nominate the next queen of this Hudson Valley community. Growing up, maybe we dreamt of being a king or queen in a magical kingdom. Well, the Warwick Valley Chamber of Commerce made a post on social media saying that we can nominate someone to be the queen of Warwick. The winner would be revealed and crowned in August. It would be fun if I could nominate myself to be queen of the Hudson Valley, or maybe the top place in New York State. Either way, if you know somebody that'd be a great queen of Warwick, you can always check it out online.
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5: Here's the Light FM weatherology forecast. Mainly cloudy skies overnight with a low of 64. Daytime highs approaching 85. Saturday, sunshine mixed with clouds at times. Lows around 60. Saturday night, clear skies. Ample sunshine expected Sunday with daytime highs approaching 86. 90 Monday. I'm meteorologist Jennifer Wojcicki. Get weather anytime by using your Light FM app. Currently 69.
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1: Hudson Valley residents took a vote and shared with us. Hey, it's Allison Kay. Yes, 5 Hudson Valley diners with the best portions. Personally, I love going to the diner. You can really get anything you want. Some of the top choices chosen by Hudson Valley residents include Kings Valley Diner in Kingston, the 84 Diner in Fishkill. Then there's Kaz Americana Diner in Middletown. The Alexis Diner in Newburgh was also on the list, and the Redline Diner in Fishkill. Those are some really great choices, and I also agree with that.
0: 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Songs that make you feel good. Sweet dreams are made of this. A wide variety of different eras. If I could, then I would. And textures. Here to the ones that we got. Your home for feel-good variety. 94.3 Light FM.
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9: Here's the Light FM weatherology forecast. Mainly cloudy skies overnight with a low of 64. Daytime highs approaching 85. Saturday, sunshine mixed with clouds at times. Lows around 60. Saturday night, clear skies. Ample sunshine expected Sunday with daytime highs approaching 86, 90 Monday. I'm meteorologist Jennifer Wojcicki. Get weather anytime by using your Light FM app. Right now, 70.
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1: If there's one thing about Hudson Valley residents, they're really great at supporting local businesses. Hey, it's Allison Kay, and there's a few that opened up in the Hudson Valley recently. For instance, Mr. Croissant opened up their second location in Warwick. Kingston Nord opened in Kingston.

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9: Here's the Light FM weatherology forecast. Lows dip down to about 64 overnight under mainly cloudy skies. Sunshine mixed with clouds at times. Saturday, daytime highs approaching 85. Lows dip down to about 61. Saturday night, mainly clear skies. Sunshine expected Sunday with daytime highs approaching 86. 89 Monday. I'm meteorologist Jennifer Wojcicki. Get weather anytime by using your Light FM app. Right now, 69.
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1: I love the idea behind this, and I was so excited to share with you. Hey, it's Allison Kay. Well, you can actually nominate the next queen of this Hudson Valley community. Growing up, maybe we dreamt of being a king or queen in a magical kingdom. Well, the Warwick Valley Chamber of Commerce made a post on social media saying that we can nominate someone to be the queen of Warwick. The winner would be revealed and crowned in August. It would be fun if I could nominate myself to be queen of the Hudson Valley, or maybe the top place in New York State. Either way, if you know somebody that'd be a great queen of Warwick, you can always check it out online.
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6: Here's the Light FM weatherology forecast. A mix of clouds and sun today, with daytime highs approaching 85. Mainly clear tonight, lows dip down to about 61. Highs level off around 86. Tomorrow, bright sunshine expected. Mainly sunny and dry, Monday and Tuesday, upper 80s, Monday, mid-90s, by Tuesday. I'm meteorologist Jennifer Wojcicki. Get weather anytime by using your Light FM app. Right now, it's 68 degrees.
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0: 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I guess that's
1: going,
0: the original shapewear, isn't it?
1: It is. It's the original. 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
0: corset.
1: Corset. 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
1: No, I love that. 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We all have mistakes hanging in our closet. So the biggest mistakes that women make with shapewear, I guess men who wear it too, assuming that it shouldn't be called shapewear. It should be called smooth wear. Because the point is to smooth things out. It's not going to actually change. If you're a size 10, you're not going to be an 8 because of shapewear. It's just you can't. And so don't buy a smaller size.
0: Well, that makes sense to me. That's like squeezing a balloon, right? I mean, it's going to move
1: somewhere. It's going to go somewhere.
0: Yeah, right.
1: It's going to come out of the top of your dress if your waist is perfect. And okay. You don't want to,
2: I'll admit I have a shapewear shirt.
1: Good. And
2: undershirt.
1: Let's hear about it. Did you buy the right size?
2: I've never worn it.
1: Why not?
2: Because I haven't needed it yet. I'm saving it for a
1: date. That's okay.
0: Yeah, right. That's right.
2: Okay. But when I tried it on, it does swim a little or smooth a little, but it doesn't eliminate all your
1: problems.
2: The
1: natural body, unless you're 18 years old and you are, anomaly, the natural body has bulges. And
0: gravity.
1: Correct.
2: Yeah.
1: So it smooths things out, but you should buy it in your size.
2: Yeah, I did.
1: You should try. Here's another thing. Don't just buy it and bring it home. Try it on with the outfit, like with the gown that you're going to wear it with or the dress so that you know it, because you don't want it bulging and pinching in places that show, oh, she's got shapewear on there. Yeah. You know, you're not really supposed to see it.
0: So it can actually show, the shapewear show?
1: If you're wearing it incorrectly, because you see you can see the places.
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11: Here's the Light FM weatherology forecast. A mix of clouds and sun today with daytime highs approaching 85. Mainly clear tonight, lows dip down to about 61. Highs level off around 86. Tomorrow, bright sunshine expected. Mainly sunny and dry, Monday and Tuesday, upper 80s, Monday, mid-90s, by Tuesday. I'm meteorologist Jennifer Wojcicki. Get weather anytime by using your Light FM app. Right now, it's 67 degrees.
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1: They say the holy water's watered down, and this town's lost its faith. Our colors will fade eventually, so if our time is running out, day after day, we'll make the mundane a masterpiece. Oh my, my, oh my, my love, I take one look at you, you're taking me out.

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2: 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This is from Megan.
0: Hi, hey, Megan.
2: Dear Jody and Murphy.
0: Uh-oh.
2: How do you not constantly crack up at Sam's side comments and jokes?
0: Actually, we do.
2: We do. Why do you think we're so happy? almost every day, there is something that Sam slips in that has me giggling and messing up my makeup while getting ready. And you guys move on like it's nothing. How? She says, how? Love you guys from Megan. You know, that is Megan. So sweet. And you're right. I guess we do sort of move on because we have to. But you do crack us up every day, and I am grateful for it.
3: You know, it's funny about what Megan says is, like, we will do something, and I'll slip one of those zingers in, and she's right. There are times where y'all just keep going, carrying on, and then when we go back and, like, watch the video of it, Sam said that!
0: Guess we should have done that during the show.
2: Recently, just the other day, you're like, 5-second delay. You know, sometimes it happens that way, but... Yeah. You know, we don't take you for granted. I will say that.
0: I think our brains are on fast forward sometimes.
2: We're used to you for sure, but I don't think I take you for granted because I can't tell you, and I'm glad Megan sent this, how many times, and I'm not trying to embarrass you, Sam, but how many times I've thought at the end of a day, I'm so glad that we laugh as much as we do.
3: Mm-hmm.
2: And we all make each other laugh, but Sam, you're the king of it.
3: Yeah. And it's not just you guys either. I mean, I think it's because I can't keep my mouth shut with that kind of stuff. That it's just so much that you can't. Yeah, because it happens with family members and friends.
2: You're always throwing something out.
3: Yeah.
0: It's always been, I mean, since day one that I met you, that's exactly what has been. It's been.
2: Mm-hmm.
0: It's been a riot.
2: Don't think we don't sometimes just laugh at home and have little side combos about, you hear what Sam said today?
0: Well, yeah. It used to really irritate my first wife. She used to say, why don't you marry Sam?
3: Yeah, you heard that one, didn't you?
2: Laura sent this. Hey, Murphy, Sam, and Jody. I'm the bus driver who emailed you about how I listen to the show every morning with the kids. Jody, I made the cabbage roll soup, and it's the best recipe I've ever had for it. High school students begged me to bring some, but I don't think that would be clean on the bus. It would be too messy. Also, the second part of this email is for Sam. I hope you find a rescue dog soon.
3: Oh, yeah.
2: And thanks, Murphy, Sam, and Jody, for keeping a smile on my face. Truly, Laura C., bus driver number 12.
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1: Last week, while Murphy was out of town, Sam and I, we went to this like business luncheon we had to go to, and I forgot to pay attention. Did you wear your man shapewear, Sam? Did you wear it?
2: No,
1: I forgot to notice.
2: No.
1: Okay.
0: Did you try it on?
2: No, I was going to wear it because I know I said I was going to, but yeah. Then it's like, well, I'm going to have to be all day at work and just this conference. And I was like, no.
1: You didn't have, you don't have to commit to a whole day. I know you have a fear of it and all, but like, why don't you just wear it for an hour and take it off then?
2: Well, it's coming. Don't worry.
1: Oh, okay. We need to pay attention.
2: You'll know.
1: We were talking about, you know, mistakes that people make in shapewear, like buying a size too small just because you want it to give you a smaller thing. It's really smooth wear. It's meant to smooth you and sort of suck you in, but don't go smaller or things like that. And we learned that Sam has a shapewear shirt.
2: Yes.
1: We've never seen you in it. Kelly sent this to our Facebook Messenger. I used to work at a Maidenform store. Oh, I would love to talk to you, Kelly. And we had men coming in buying waist shapewear. Their doctor would recommend it as back support.
0: Oh. Cheaper. Oh, that's interesting.
1: Cheaper
0: makes sense.
1: And less bulky than back braces.
2: Mm.
1: I have never heard that in all of my life, and I think it's wonderful info.
0: Now that you're saying it that way, I mean, I guess in theory, then compression socks would be shapewear, even though that's not what they're intended to do.
1: Oh, thanks.
0: Yeah, they are. I mean, that's exactly what they are. They're tight, and they smooth everything out. It's to keep blood from pooling, I guess, at your ankle.
1: Right. But look, shapewear is not about your... People are not wearing shapewear for circulation reasons, though.
0: Right, but what I'm saying is if a doctor's recommending it for a back, it's the same thing. To me, it's the same concept. It's squeezing you.
1: Right.
0: It just has a different name.
2: So what is waist shapewear? Is that like your belly and then down to your thigh?
1: Well, for men, I don't know about men's shapewear, but it sounds like, think what a back brace is. It just goes around that. And
0: that makes sense to me
1: because
0: if you have a belly on you, that tends to draw you forward,
1: and
0: causes the back strain. So I can see that.
1: Yeah,
0: it's almost similar to, you know, I guess you could wear one of these if you want to, like the things everybody wears at Home Depot, you know, with the shoulder straps and all that.
1: The back
2: for lifting.
1: Yeah. All right, thank you, Kelly. I'm sure Murphy and Sam are now going to be at the Maidenform store.
0: Yeah.
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16: Here's the Light FM weatherology forecast. A mix of clouds and sun today with daytime highs approaching 85. Mainly clear tonight, lows it down to about 61. Highs level off around 86. Tomorrow, bright sunshine expected. Mainly sunny and dry, Monday and Tuesday, upper 80s, Monday, mid-90s, by Tuesday. I'm meteorologist Jennifer Wojcicki. Get weather anytime by using your Light FM app. Right now, it's 67 degrees.
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1: I highly recommend that you have a birthday party for a dog who is the love of your life, because we did it.
0: That was fun.
1: Champ is 13 years old, and so it was very short. I think we spent maybe 10, 15 minutes, but I bought him a blue bandana. And on that bandana, I put a button that says, it's my birthday.
0: It's sweet. You can see the pictures on our socials.
1: Correct. And I thought about it and thought about it. I didn't want to give him cake, any kind of cake, really, because of his tummy issues of late. So he does really love popcorn. And when I eat popcorn, I'll throw him a kernel or two. So we let him have a bowl, a small bowl of some popcorn.
2: Yeah.
1: But I also found at a pet store a bone-shaped dog treat that's like, it says happy birthday on it. It was baked by a dog bakery.
2: Yeah.
0: Yeah, I was going to ask you why it didn't have Champ's name on it, but I was okay. We don't need to go that far, do we?
1: And you know, as finicky as he is, Murphy, I thought he wouldn't eat that. He went after that.
0: Yeah, he loved that. Honestly, he kind of, at first he was tentative about the popcorn, and then he just was all about whatever that thing. I mean, actually, I wanted to try it. It looks good.
1: Yeah, we have a little bit of it for you, of his party.
0: He's eating the popcorn there.
3: He likes some birthday popcorn.
1: You know,
4: is it hard to chew?
1: I had these visions of sitting him up in front of a table, you know, like you would somebody in front of a cake. But he's 13 years old. He's happy and comfortable on his bed. So we went to him. We were on the floor with him.
0: He seemed perfectly content with having food brought to him. So no issues there.
1: Wrapped presents for him, too. Two little presents.
2: Wow. What did you get?
1: One of them was a bag of birthday cake treats, which we didn't open yet. That's just for, he gets a treat once a day at night before he goes to bed. So those are for him for the next several months. And then the other thing is a squeak toy, a hedgehog toy, which he hasn't had a toy in a long time. And you saw how much he was playing with it, Murph.
0: Yeah, you know, this really shows you how much Jody, we all love Champ, but Jody really loves Champ. And so the way the house was decorated for him and the little doggy hat, and it was precious, every single bit of it. I think I was as happy to see Jody happy about it as Champ was to eat his little doggy bone.
1: It's just somebody.
2: Did he wear the hat?
1: For a few minutes, did. Go check it out. Instagram, Facebook, YouTube, all the places. And happy birthday, Champ.
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4: Here's the Light FM weatherology forecast. A mix of clouds and sun today, with daytime highs approaching 85. Mainly clear tonight, lows dip down to about 61. Highs level off around 86. Tomorrow, bright sunshine expected. Mainly sunny and dry Monday and Tuesday, upper 80s, Monday, mid-90s by Tuesday. I'm meteorologist Jennifer Wojcicki. Get weather anytime by using your Light FM app. Right now, it's 67 degrees.
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1: I mentioned it in Three Things to Know earlier this week. It was not my favorite story, even though a lot of people think it's funny.
0: Are you worried about the squirrels hurting themselves, Jody?
1: I am. Squirrels and vaping is a thing. And,
0: Clear it up for anybody who hasn't heard the story.
1: They're not intentionally vaping.
2: Yeah. And nobody's selling the vapes to the squirrels.
0: Right.
1: No, but litter is awful. Mm-hmm. And what's happening is...
0: I'm sorry, I can't sell you this. You're a squirrel.
2: Do you have some ID?
1: If you were to Google that right now, squirrels and vapes or whatever, vaping squirrels, you would get lots of videos from around the world. London is reporting it's a huge problem. Mm-hmm. People who vape, who discard their vape pens when they're done with them. I don't know how it really works because I thought you kept it and put an insert, but whatever. If you discard a vape pen, you've littered. The baby squirrels who are just minding their own, trying to find a nut or whatever, you know, trying to find an acorn to chew on to live, they are attracted to the fruity scent. If you had a cookies and cream scented thing, whatever, they go for them, not just because they're there and they're colorful sometimes, but they smell great to an animal.
0: Okay.
1: And so
0: it's not because they were used to doing lit cigarette butts in the past.
2: Right. This is so much better.
1: Okay. They pick it up. And the videos, they look like they're vaping because of the way they pick it up. You know how what they're like.
2: But do squirrels know how to inhale?
1: I don't know.
0: Well, they can suck a nut out of a shell. They can probably get some nicotine out of a vape. I don't know.
1: The reason I don't like it is because wildlife, I knew this was coming, and I'm so grateful that wildlife experts have been responding with warnings about the dangers to animals when you litter vapes, when you litter at all. We've known about that forever.
0: Yeah, right. It's like birds ingesting straws. I mean, the animals, they didn't elect to have all these things put in front of them.
1: No, not only is the nicotine toxic to them, there's a little bit of nicotine left. As much as you think you got out of that vape, the squirrel can find more.
2: There should be a warning on the package. The squirrels don't.
1: The plastic vapes have forever chemicals in them, you know, all of that. So just dispose of your vapes properly and don't litter the beautiful world. And think about the squirrel. I knew I couldn't do this without you guys enjoying it, but it's something to be aware of.
0: Yes.
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1: Morning pick-me-up time. When it's time to get a toy, buy a toy for a child in your life, do not succumb to the pressure of being too cool for school and getting the latest, coolest thing, even if you don't know what that is. Because guess what? The word is, and we learned last week at the annual Toy Fair in New York City, the top most loved toys, it's called Cozy Culture, and it's low-tech toys, are the most loved right now by parents, by kids, as far as sitting down and playing, your mind actually lighting up. Mm-hmm. It's the classic toys. You know, feel good about buying them. We're talking about dolls, blocks, puzzles, things you build. Those are
0: hey,
1: the ones.
0: How about the lowest tech of all of them? A cardboard box that you cut into whatever you want it to be. I swear, I've never. That
1: best.
0: Was always a hit. A big empty box seems to attract every kid.
1: I know.
0: And that's what it was at our house when our girls were growing up.
1: You cannot beat that. And it's so funny because how many families have this dynamic going on that at the kids' house, it's the screens and the pads. We're going to see that in the Toy Story 5 movie that all the classic toys are competing with Lily Pad, which is such a story for our time. But how many of us have that situation where your home, where you have small children, you have all the latest, greatest, and then they go to grandma's house and grandma's like, here's a paper bag. Here's a box.
2: Hey.
1: And they have a blast.
2: When Hollis comes to my house, my grandson, he goes straight to the back and pulls out my two big things of Legos.
1: Great.
2: And it's Lego time.
1: And how long does he spend?
2: Forever. Until it's time to leave.
1: Lego's part of that classic. Even if it's, you know, something new, even if it's bluey Lego, it's still that classic thing.
0: I don't know why toys at your grandmother's were always just, they
1: better.
0: Seemed better and fun. And some of it was, you know, were the toys that belonged to your parents, too. It was like, oh, that's kind of cool.
1: I had those old, beautiful Barbies that belonged to my mother and her sister. And they were gorgeous. And they had been played with, you know, for a long, long time. They were worn, but I loved it. But anyway, the word is these toys encourage longer, deeper periods of concentration. Just like when you pick up your device. And it's everything is fast food for your brain. Everything is 3 seconds. That's not good for a child's brain. It's better to foster the creativity, the role playing, the social skills that playing with low tech toys, classic toys can bring.
0: Oh, that'll be just as relaxing for you to watch, honestly, as it is for them to play with.
1: Yes.
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13: Here's the Light FM weatherology forecast. A mix of clouds and sun today with daytime highs approaching 85. Mainly clear tonight, lows dip down to about 61. Highs level off around 86. Tomorrow, bright sunshine expected. Mainly sunny and dry Monday and Tuesday, upper 80s. Monday, mid 90s by Tuesday. I'm meteorologist Jennifer Wojcicki. Get weather anytime by using your Light FM app. Right now, it's 67 degrees.
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1: Take us along on the podcast anytime you want to hang out and you miss parts of the show. You never have to miss it. 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
0: Jody, I loved your morning pick-me-up this morning about, you know, if you're an introvert, you don't need to feel bad about it. It's not a negative.
1: It just is what it is. Yeah, be proud to be an introvert.
0: Yeah, right. And we're all a mix of, you know, both. Mm-hmm. I realize one thing, though, about, because I do thrive in the social settings. I enjoy being with people. Doesn't mean I don't want my downtime, but I enjoy that. But it made me think about something that I really had to try hard the other day to tell myself, you're not doing this wrong. Both of you have kind of teased me over the years when we've done get-togethers, mm-hmm. and it takes me forever to leave.
2: Oh, yeah.
0: You want to explain that, Jody?
1: Yeah, he can't say goodbye. Like, it's time to leave. I'm standing there with, like, a coat and a purse, and, you know, Sam's already gone. He's like, I'm out.
0: Yeah, right.
1: And we've said goodbye, and it's the person that you're saying goodbye to knows it's over, and you don't.
0: Yeah, right.
1: Look, yeah, it's real.
0: Well, there are people who tease me and they call it that I'm the one who rolls the credits at the end of a gathering.
1: Who said that? Somebody we work with?
0: I don't remember.
1: Rolling the credits again?
2: I'm remembering that one now.
0: Yeah, I don't remember who said that to me. I don't think they work with us anymore, but it was always, you know, Murphy rolls the credits.
1: Yeah.
0: But, you know, so the get together that I was at last week, I had to leave a little bit early because of a flight.
1: Oh, but that killed you.
0: It did, because I wanted to tell everybody goodbye, and I couldn't tell everybody goodbye. I mean, there were about six or seven people I was able to go fist bump and, you know, walk out mm-hmm. without disturbing, because the meeting was in progress when this was going on. But I literally had to tell myself, it's okay. You don't have to go tell everybody in the room goodbye. But that's just what happens to me naturally, because I enjoy seeing the people that were there.
1: Yeah.
0: I always want, just like when I greet somebody at the beginning, I want to, you know, do the other greeting at the end.
2: Roll the credits.
1: When I first started dating you, Murphy, all those years ago, I remember we would go to a party or something, and I saw this in action on the front end and the back end, and I thought, he acts like he's the host. Like, you're not hosting this. It's just you being who you are. You know that you sometimes do need to wrap it up, but let yourself be it.
2: Maybe you can get in the signal.
0: Right.
1: I've tried the signal. That doesn't work.
0: Have I told you both how much I've enjoyed doing the show with you today?
1: Okay, got it.
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7: Here's the Light FM weatherology forecast. Sunshine mixed with clouds at times today, with daytime highs approaching 85. Lows level off around 61 tonight, mainly clear skies. Highs level off around 86 tomorrow, ample sunshine expected. Mainly clear and dry Monday and Tuesday, upper 80s. Monday, mid-90s by Tuesday. I'm meteorologist Jennifer Wojcicki. Get weather anytime by using your Light FM app. Right now, it's 70 degrees.
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1: Have you ever heard a phrase, someone drop a phrase or even like a sentence on you, and you know what it means, but you've never heard it before?
0: What do you mean? I don't
1: understand. A phrase. Okay, I'm just going to tell you mine. And once I say it, you'll know. I'm sure you've had it in the corporate world, Murphy. You're like, you hear something about bandwidth and you know what it means. Okay.
0: Yeah, bandwidth is the amount that somebody's able to do. But that's not important right now.
1: Good for you. So the other day, I took our youngest daughter, Phoebe, pants shopping. She needed some new pants. I'm like, I'm your girl. Let's go pants shopping. I said, let's pick where you want to go. We'll go any store. She said, let's start kind of gritty and let's go thrifting first. Yeah. I'm like, yeah, girl, let's do it. And on the way there, we're having a nice mom-daughter conversation. Mm-hmm. We're going to one of our favorite places to thrift. And I said, what's cool about starting here is that we could stock up. Like, you could get jeans and slacks and all this kind of stuff. And she, being the old school, old soul that she is, she said, yeah, Mom, but you know, you got to be careful of that thrifting blindness. And I was like, as soon as she said those two words, I'm like, I knew exactly what she meant.
0: I don't know what that means.
2: Yeah, I'm...
1: It means you're thrifting and you'll say yes to stuff just because it's $5 that you would never buy. Oh. And that's how you end up with too much stuff if you thrift a lot.
0: That makes sense. When I started getting on the vinyl kick a couple of years ago again, I started to realize
1: vinyl blindness.
0: Second, the reason I got rid of my original vinyl collection was because of it takes up so much room. Yeah. It's all of that. So I just dialed it back to the things that I want. But that's easy to do. You get excited mm-hmm. because you think, well, there's only one of these because it's thrifted. It's mm-hmm. not like there's 10 of them on the shelf.
1: Right. You think that you're never going to have the chance to have this again. And that's true. And it's $5 or $7. And you're like, psh, nothing. And she's as soon as she said it, now she did go on to explain that's how you end up with too much stuff, or you'll say yes to stuff that you really are not in love with. You won't pass it won't pass all the tests, the normal tests you would put it through in your mind if you were buying at retail.
2: True.
1: I know. So thank you, Phoebs, for introducing me to the new term thrifting blindness so that I don't over thrift. And by the way, she only bought like 2-3 things.
2: Yeah, I was going to ask how much.
1: What was the haul?
2: Yeah.
1: Very few. Yeah. She got like one pair of pants and she got 2 shirts. We were pants shopping. So
2: she wasn't blinded by the thrifting.
1: Absolutely not.
0: 94.3.

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1: I want to set the scene for you here. It's 2 a.m. at my house. It's dark in the entire house, obviously, okay, because I was asleep.
2: Okay, Sam.
1: I walk into the bathroom, and there's a large, dark object in the middle of the floor.
2: Oh, and it's the cat have an accident?
1: That's what I'm thinking. Okay.
0: Yeah, don't step in that.
1: Flip the light on before I step in it. I turn on the light, and it is the largest frog I have ever seen.
2: Oh.
1: I'm talking, Murphy,
0: really?
1: The size of my hand.
2: Whoa,
1: this
2: are you serious?
1: A monster frog.
2: The baby.
0: How did he get in the house?
2: Did the cat let him in?
1: I don't know. I'm still trying to figure that out because, okay, first of all, there was sheer panic.
2: Oh.
1: Because I jumped back out of the room because it's like a big frog, which means big frogs can jump further.
2: Yeah.
1: Don't want him around me.
0: Oh, okay.
2: I don't know if they can jump further, but okay.
1: I went and got the biggest Rubbermaid I had and put it over him.
0: Okay.
1: And, you know, slid the lid under him.
2: Okay.
1: Took him outside, took the lid off, and
2: good.
0: He let him go.
1: Bouncing
0: good.
1: Off into the yard.
2: Nice release.
1: But yeah, that's the new thing. It's like, where did he come from?
0: Do you have a doggy door?
1: No. No, I have just doors. I do leave the back door open.
2: Ding, ding, ding, ding.
1: No. Not overnight. Just like sometime in the afternoon, I'll leave it open while the cat's there so he can go in and out.
0: Well, it was either that or he snuck in through the toilet. Some things do service like that.
1: Believe it or not, I actually
0: did
1: look
0: think about
1: in
0: that?
1: The toilet. It's like, that's how snakes get in.
0: There's three more.
2: But looking in the toilet's not going to help you because he didn't leave, you know, a sign.
1: And my bathroom is, you know, a good 100 feet or whatever from where the back door is. So that means he
2: hopped
1: all
2: around.
1: While I wasn't paying attention.
2: He hopped around. We have all had that sort of experience. I mean, we've all encountered a frog, especially. You never toyed with the idea of touching him yourself?
1: I wasn't touching him. It's like, I've seen too many horror movies. It's like, it's a poisonous frog, or he's got teeth, or he's going to do something to me.
2: Well, they're hard to catch.
0: This would make a lot more sense if you were still drinking, but you don't. So it's not like, but you know, I've never had a frog that big in the house. Yeah. I've had the little bitty tiny ones that kind of surface.
2: Yeah, hard to catch.
1: Now, I've seen those too, and I think, okay, I can attribute that to getting in a window or a door or something, but not this monster.
0: Yeah.
2: Aw. Well, you're okay. You survived it.
1: You want me to post a picture on Facebook?
2: Sure.
1: Okay.
2: And don't leave your door open today is the other thing.
1: Yeah.
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18: Here's the Light FM weatherology forecast. Sunshine mixed with clouds at times today, with daytime highs approaching 85. Lows level off around 61 tonight, mainly clear skies. Highs level off around 86 tomorrow, ample sunshine expected. Mainly clear and dry, Monday and Tuesday, upper 80s, Monday, mid-90s, by Tuesday. I'm meteorologist Jennifer Wojcicki. Get weather anytime by using your Light FM app. Right now, it's 70 degrees.
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1: If there is a shirt or a pair of jeans or jewelry or some sort of accessory that you love that is not in, that you are told it is old and ugly, I hope you hold on to it. I hope you rock it if you want, because trends are trends. Who cares? I say that because we touched on this in Three Things to Know the other day. It's less time for fashion trends to return now. It used to be 20 years. It would be 20 years. Like, something's really, really hot.
0: Yeah.
1: And then it cools off and it's uncool and it stays in a vault forever. And then a whole new generation, two generations, come go, oh, this is cool. Let's start rocking it again.
2: Something that was hot in 2005 or 6 would be now.
1: Well, yeah, it used to be that way. But now fashion trends return in half the time in 10 years. It's faster, thanks to things like social media, thanks to just a visual, connected world that we live in.
0: Yeah, I mean, look, the mustache trend is back. And Jody was really sad when I shaved mine the first time.
1: Well, you shocked me with it.
0: Yeah.
1: You didn't even tell me. You just walked into the living room. I'm like, who is this man?
0: But ever since then, I mean, I've done the beard, you know, mustache combo. I've done, but I've just noticed that's a trend.
2: Yeah.
0: I mean, it's cyclical, right? It disappears and it comes back.
1: All trends come back. All trends. Do you guys have any? I mean, I have so many that I always rock wear regardless, because I think some things are classic, and if some things are you should wear them. Anything?
2: For me, it's a jean jacket, and I don't know that that's a trend. That's just a classic thing. You never throw away your jean jacket.
1: Correct. Okay, good one. See, it's good to pick a classic for that. And yeah. Murphy, your mustache, very classic one.
0: Yeah, I don't know that. I mean, I stay so basic and solid. I don't know I necessarily follow trends. I did get rid of my sweaters from the 90s, you know, which was probably a good thing.
1: I got rid of your sweaters from the 90s.
0: But they were such a big... They were such a big, you know, those haven't come back. Have you noticed that?
2: Uh-huh. There's a reason.
0: It has not come back yet.
1: Yeah. So some of the things that are back for women, big blowouts, glam makeup. Mm. Yeah.
2: What about you?
1: Well, one thing that's back that I won't play, I will not play the game, is low-rise jeans. Low-rise jeans were in when I had just had my first C-section. Are you kidding? I could not even look at that waistline low, hanging right there where my problem was. Mm. I was so upset about that. And now I know that you should be wearing your jeans, your pants, where your natural waist is, which is like a mid-rise or high-rise for me.
0: Well, and some of us guys look like we're wearing low-rise no matter what we try to do.
1: Yeah, you know? That's a different situation.
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0: 1985. Lows level off around 61. Tonight, mainly clear skies. Highs level off around 86. Tomorrow, ample sunshine expected. Mainly clear and dry. Monday and Tuesday, upper 80s. Monday, mid-90s by Tuesday. I'm meteorologist Jennifer Wojcicki. Get weather anytime by using your Light FM app. Currently, it's 72 degrees.
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1: Discontinued foods that you wish you could get back. It doesn't just happen in the cosmetics world. It happens at the grocery store all the time. Yeah. We asked, and you really came through with yours.
0: Yeah, and so Valerie's comment is, Mr. Pibb is back in better form. So I guess she's found it. She said, I grabbed one as soon as I saw it. Ranch Wheat Thins, I guess that's what she says, are gone.
1: Oh, I remember that for a minute, a hot minute. They were very flavorful Wheat Thins.
0: And Lime Coke. She says Lime Coke, Lime Diet Coke. I agree with that one. I love
1: Diet Coke.
0: Murphy,
1: you missed that,
0: But that came back limited edition recently.
2: Yeah, that came back for a short time.
0: Yeah. Michelle says Duncan Hines microwave cupcakes. The mug cakes just aren't the same.
1: Oh, yeah. They used to have microwave cake mixes a long time ago.
2: Did it come in the little cardboard foil thing?
1: It did. It came in its own little microwavable thing. Yeah. You didn't have to bake a cake, but you could, you know, sort of bake it in the microwave. And I guess it probably does taste a little bit better than mug cakes. You're right.
2: Probably one step up from an easy bake oven. Michelle says Taco Doritos.
1: Yeah.
2: Now, I know those come back every now and then.
1: Within the last
2: year, they've been back, but they come back for a limited time and disappear again.
1: Watch for them in the store. When I find those, I buy them for my brother. When we were growing up, he loved those.
2: And those are easy to spot, too, because it's an old-timey-looking retro bag, and it's got the sombrero on it, usually.
1: They do taste really good, too.
2: Yeah.
1: Or forget about it.
2: Jose says, Bigfoot from Pizza Hut.
1: What's that?
2: It's a big pizza. I don't know exactly what was on it, but I know every now and then they bring back the Shaq-a-roni pizza at Pizza Hut.
1: Oh, yeah.
2: I've had that before. It's just like a humongous pizza loaded with pepperonis.
1: All the little curling pepperonis.
2: Curling and regular. So maybe, Jose, maybe look for the Shaq-a-roni next time.
1: Cool.
0: It was in the early 90s, the Bigfoot pizza.
1: Oh, okay.
0: 2 foot. 21 slices. That's what he's talking about.
1: That's a party pizza right there.
0: 2 feet.
1: Okay. Amy says Toasty Yay's Girl Scout cookies. Wants them back. Why would they ever get rid of those?
0: Those were the French toast ones. Those were
2: French
0: good.
2: French toast, yeah.
1: I was about to say, I can't remember, but of course you guys remember.
2: I think they were only around for a couple years, though.
1: Our post where we asked the question, I was holding Tab, because Tab would be mine. Tammy said, I used to love Tab and miss Pudding Pops, too. Stephanie says Tab was a lab experiment gone wrong. Don't miss it at all. Wade says Tab is like carbonated prune juice. What? That taste. Courtney says my friend Kim would sell her soul to have Tab again.
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1: This story we touched on in Three Things to Know the other day about Americans struggling with doing nothing on vacation. We don't know how to do nothing. And I thought,
2: that's
1: wow.
2: That's a double negative.
1: I know a lot of us who struggle with such things.
0: Murphy. Yeah, I know.
1: Me too. Do you struggle with doing nothing, Sam?
2: Yeah, it happens to me even on the weekends. And it's like, I'm here on the patio, chilling out, I'm doing nothing. Oh, but wait, I gotta...
1: It's the way they say they blame the busy effect. We are a nation of busyness. And it's, you get used to it. That is how you feel normal. What's the next thing? What's the next thing? What's the next thing?
0: Yeah.
1: And I read something the other day, literally just weeks ago, and I screenshot it because I'm like, I want to save this. I want to send this to Murphy. I forgot to send it to you, but it says, don't confuse rest with being unproductive. Or being unproductive with being unworthy.
0: Mm. Yeah.
1: It's okay to be unproductive. In fact, you need to be unproductive at times, but we all struggle with it, even when on vacation, which is the big wow.
0: It goes back to the balance thing, right? I mean, there's a happy medium. You can go to either extreme.
1: Right. Some people are really good at doing nothing.
0: Yeah,
1: right.
0: Yeah. I know a few.
2: They're professionals.
0: Right.
1: Do your parents were a good example, Murphy, when they
0: people that did nothing.
1: No.
0: I didn't know what you were
1: going to say.
2: Way to go.
1: No, I'm talking about the way they vacationed.
0: Oh, yeah. Yeah,
1: right.
0: Because all they would do was book the place, and that was it.
1: Sit on the beach.
0: When they were there, that's right. Their day was sun up, go down, put the chairs on the beach.
1: Yeah.
0: Spend the day out
1: all
0: there.
1: Day.
0: When the day is done, go back up. And that it really was just hanging out doing nothing.
1: Yeah.
0: I mean, you're doing nothing in a different place. But, you know.
1: But they did. No, they worked very hard. I'm not saying they did nothing all the time.
0: Oh, no,

0: know that. No, I know.
1: But they vacationed, right. They didn't have a struggle that we know of them not being busy. In fact, your mom was like, don't you interrupt my vacation time.
0: Yeah, I know. She was very, very protective of that.
1: You didn't ask her to do anything out of the, even out of the schedule. Like one time when you were first diagnosed with diabetes, I was getting a little antsy about you eating early enough so you could have the insulin thing.
0: Yeah.
1: And it was like, we're not going to eat until, she was like, we're not going to eat early. And I was like, oh, okay.
2: But your son has diabetes.
0: I'm going back to do nothing.
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17: Here's the Light FM weatherology forecast. Sunshine mixed with clouds at times today, with daytime highs approaching 85. Lows level off around 61 tonight, mainly clear skies. Highs level off around 86 tomorrow, ample sunshine expected. Mainly clear and dry.

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I'm meteorologist Jennifer Wojcicki. 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

I'll admit that I'm the type of runner who enjoys a cold beer after my run. I, however, cannot imagine chugging one during a race. If you're like, oh, I could totally do that, well, this might be something you want on your radar next year then. Today is the sold-out first ever North American Beer Mile happening in St. Louis. I'll tell you what the rules for that race are coming up in three songs.

They say the elites in this race tonight are going to go sub 5 minutes in the mile. Color me impressed, because my high school PR is 5:34, and that was with like a power bar and some Gatorade in my stomach. I can't imagine running after doing this. Today is the sold-out inaugural beer mile in St. Louis. So the way this works is you drink a beer, run 400 meters, do that four times until you complete a mile. What do you think your time for a race like that would be? Let me know when you click chat inside our apps.

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1: Hudson Valley residents took a vote and shared with us. Hey, it's Allison Kay. Yes, 5 Hudson Valley diners with the best portions. Personally, I love going to the diner. You can really get anything you want. Some of the top choices chosen by Hudson Valley residents include Kings Valley Diner in Kingston, the 84 Diner in Fishkill. Then there's Kaz Americana Diner in Middletown. The Alexis Diner in Newburgh was also on the list, and the Redline Diner in Fishkill. Those are some really great choices, and I also agree with that.
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0: For my husband, it was, why do cats get the zoomies after using the litter box? For me, I was just trying to figure out how to get out of a tetanus shot yesterday. What's the last embarrassing thing that you Googled?
1: Oh, my goodness. Oh, I don't even know.
0: Or at least something you want to admit that you Google.
1: I can't think of anything interesting. I'm knee deep in court stuff. So I guess court stuff.
0: Anytime I have to like Google something legal, I ask ChatGPT to explain it to me like I'm a 12-year-old. So if you're reading through all that, I admire you.
1: Yeah, no, it's necessary to have a help. It's super above my head for sure. So
0: meanwhile, my husband is Googling why cats run around after using the litter box. So you definitely sound smarter.
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18: Here's the Light FM weatherology forecast. Daytime highs approaching 85 today under mainly sunny skies. Mainly clear again tonight, lows level off around 61. Daytime highs approaching 86. Tomorrow, bright sunshine expected. Mainly sunny and dry, Monday and Tuesday, upper 80s, Monday, mid-90s, by Tuesday. I'm meteorologist Jennifer Wojcicki. Get weather anytime by using your Light FM app. Right now, 76.
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lot of people were very critical of Taylor Swift and Travis Kelce shutting down the streets around Madison Square Garden for their wedding last week. But how much did the permit to do that actually cost them? The number is ginormous, and I will tell you, coming up in three songs.

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0: I think a lot of us would say we probably have a touch of OCD. What is something small that annoys you?
1: It's going to sound so dumb. I have a set of colored glasses in my cupboard.
0: Uh-huh.
1: Well, six colors, and they're 9x9, so I'm missing some. But it drives me crazy when my husband puts two of the same color in the same row or the same column. They can be in a diagonal, but not the same row or same column. And it's the dumbest little thing that he just laughs at me when I fix it.
0: When my husband does my laundry, I have towels that are different colors, and it drives me nuts when he puts out two towels that don't match. So, I understand the small OCD that is.
1: Yeah, I'm like, this doesn't matter at all, but it drives me crazy.
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11: Here's the Light FM Weatherology Forecast. Daytime highs approaching 85 today under mainly sunny skies. Mainly clear again tonight, lows level off around 61. Daytime highs approaching 86. Tomorrow, bright sunshine expected. Mainly sunny and dry, Monday and Tuesday, upper 80s, Monday, mid-90s, by Tuesday. I'm meteorologist Jennifer Wojcicki. Get weather anytime by using your Light FM app. Currently, 78.
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Are you still watching any of the World Cup after Team USA got eliminated? I gotta be honest, the day after we lost to Belgium kind of felt like the day after Christmas. However, a lot of people tuned in to watch that game. It became the most watched soccer game ever in the United States with 30 million viewers.

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1: I love the idea behind this, and I was so excited to share with you. Hey, it's Allison Kay. Well, you can actually nominate the next queen of this Hudson Valley community. Growing up, maybe we dreamt of being a king or queen in a magical kingdom. Well, the Warwick Valley Chamber of Commerce made a post on social media saying that we can nominate someone to be the queen of Warwick. The winner would be revealed and crowned in August. It would be fun if I could nominate myself to be queen of the Hudson Valley, or maybe the top place in New York State. Either way, if you know somebody that'd be a great queen of Warwick, you can always check it out online.
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0: You try not to lie to your kids, but sometimes explaining things in a way that their little brains can comprehend is the only way to get them to do something. So I want to know, what's a little white lie that you told your kid?
1: So my smallest child would never wear a hat. And, you know, it's freezing cold outside. I want her ears covered. I don't want ear infections, so on and so forth. So I told her that during the wintertime, birds have severe diarrhea and will poop on her head.
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13: Here's the Light FM weatherology forecast. Mainly sunny skies this afternoon with daytime highs approaching 85. Lows level off around 61. Tonight, mainly clear skies. Ample sunshine expected tomorrow. Daytime highs approaching 86. Mainly clear and dry Monday and Tuesday, upper 80s, Monday, mid-90s, by Tuesday. I'm meteorologist Jennifer Wojcicki. Get weather anytime by using your Light FM app. Right now, it's 79 degrees.
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We'll have to wait to see how this plays out in court, but if you paid for a window seat on a Delta or United flight and ended up sitting next to a wall, you might have money coming your way in this new class action lawsuit. United went as far as trying to tell the judge, well, that's just the location of the seat. It doesn't mean a guaranteed view. How dumb do you think we are?

So your kid wants a North Face backpack for school this year, and you're sitting there going, oh, I'm not made of money. But you know if you get them a North Face backpack, that one's actually going to make it through the entire school year. And you know what? We want to help you afford it when you win $500 in Hall Pass Cash. 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
1: Hudson Valley residents took a vote and shared with us. Hey, it's Allison Kay. Yes, 5 Hudson Valley diners with the best portions. Personally, I love going to the diner. You can really get anything you want. Some of the top choices chosen by Hudson Valley residents include Kings Valley Diner in Kingston, the 84 Diner in Fishkill, then there's Kaz Americana Diner in Middletown, the Alexis Diner in Newburgh was also on the list, and the Redline Diner in Fishkill. Those are some really great choices, and I also agree with that.
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0: What is something, even though there is a modern solution for it, you still like to do it the old school way?
1: Oh, gosh. I don't know. Maybe look through, like, paper cookbook rather than, like, online.
0: Because in a paper cookbook, you don't have to go through, like, this essay about why I cooked this recipe in order to get to the recipe.
1: Yes, exactly. I always jump to recipe because that's annoying.
0: And then sometimes they don't have that link and you're like, I really don't care why you made this recipe or what memories it brings back for you. Like, I just want to make the damn pie.
1: Exactly. That is so funny.
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12: Here's the Light FM weatherology forecast. Mainly sunny skies this afternoon with daytime highs approaching 85. Lows level off around 61. Tonight, mainly clear skies. Ample sunshine expected tomorrow. Daytime highs approaching 86. Mainly clear and dry Monday and Tuesday, upper 80s, Monday, mid-90s, by Tuesday. I'm meteorologist Jennifer Wojcicki. Get weather anytime by using your Light FM app. Currently 83.
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1: If there's one thing about Hudson Valley residents, they're really great at supporting local businesses. 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For instance, Mr. Croissant opened up their second location in Warwick. Kingston Nord opened in Kingston. Brooklyn Sour opened in High Falls. 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

0: Lita, if you had to get up and give a 30-minute talk about something completely unprepared, what topic would you pick?
1: Penguins or babies?
0: I'm sorry, did you say penguins?
1: Penguins. I love penguins.
0: Tell me what you know about penguins. 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
0: What would you do if you came eye to eye with a 6-foot tall penguin?
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0: My husband's 6'2", so I'm just trying to picture this penguin sitting next to him.
1: And I always thought they had like rubbery skin, but they're born with feathers.
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14: Here's the Light FM weatherology forecast. mainly sunny skies this afternoon with daytime highs approaching 85. Lows level off around 61. Tonight, mainly clear skies. Ample sunshine expected tomorrow. Daytime highs approaching 86. Mainly clear and dry Monday and Tuesday, upper 80s. Monday, mid-90s by Tuesday. I'm meteorologist Jennifer Wojcicki. Get weather anytime by using your Light FM app. Currently 83.
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happy Saturday. It's Courtland hanging out with you today. Can you believe the 4th of July was a week ago today? I think people in my neighborhood are still lighting off fireworks. It was insane last week. Let's get things going with REO Speedwagon. It's Can't Fight This Feeling.

of the many celebrity guests at Taylor Swift and Travis Kelce's wedding, there's a rumor going around that there's going to be a documentary about it. 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
10: Here's the Light FM weatherology forecast. Mainly sunny skies this afternoon with daytime highs approaching 85. Lows level off around 61. Tonight, mainly clear skies. Ample sunshine expected tomorrow. Daytime highs approaching 86. Mainly clear and dry Monday and Tuesday, upper 80s, Monday, mid-90s, by Tuesday. I'm meteorologist Jennifer Wojcicki. Get weather anytime by using your Light FM app. Right now, it's 84 degrees.
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And we also found out that Mariska Hargitay, yes, Detective Olivia Benson from Law & Order SVU, is going to be hosting the Emmys for the first time. They're coming up.

Christopher Nolan's new version of The Odyssey doesn't come out until next week, but the early reviews are rolling in, and they're saying that this movie is just about as epic as a movie can get. 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
1: They say the holy water's watered down, and this town's lost its faith.

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Happy birthday to rapper Lil' Kim and Alessia Cara. She's the big 3-0 today. Here's Ace of Base.

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1: Hudson Valley residents took a vote and shared with us. Hey, it's Allison Kay. Yes, 5 Hudson Valley diners with the best portions. Personally, I love going to the diner. You can really get anything you want. Some of the top choices chosen by Hudson Valley residents include Kings Valley Diner in Kingston, the 84 Diner in Fishkill, then there's Kaz Americana Diner in Middletown, the Alexis Diner in Newburgh was also on the list, and the Redline Diner in Fishkill. Those are some really great choices, and I also agree with that.
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0: Straight Up. Hey there, Courtland with you on your Saturday afternoon. And I don't know if you saw this, but Krispy Kreme has outdone themselves. They have teamed up with the Girl Scouts for some Girl Scout cookie-inspired donuts. There are three different ones. There's a thin mint donut that has chocolate icing, cookie crumbles, dark chocolate chips, and a mint drizzle. 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And then there's the Samoa's one. It's a chocolate-covered donut topped with caramel and coconut. These are only available for a limited time, so if you want to try one, you better find a Krispy Kreme and do it soon.
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12: Here's the Light FM weatherology forecast. Lows level off around 63 tonight under mainly clear skies. Ample sunshine expected tomorrow. High temperatures reach up to 86. Lows level off around 63 tomorrow night. Mainly clear skies. Mainly clear skies and dry Monday and Tuesday, upper 80s, Monday, mid-90s, by Tuesday. I'm meteorologist Jennifer Wojcicki. Get weather anytime by using your Light FM app. Currently, 85.
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So where do we think Taylor and Travis are going on their honeymoon? They're keeping it under wraps, but rumor has it they're going to be jumping from place to place for about 3 weeks. 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

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I want you to listen to me, because we've got a $500 Visa gift card that we're going to be giving away at the end of the summer. And you know what? I think you deserve it. If you could use an extra

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14: Here's the Light FM weatherology forecast. Lows level off around 63 tonight under mainly clear skies. Ample sunshine expected. Tomorrow, high temperatures reach up to 86. Lows level off around 63. Tomorrow night, mainly clear skies. Mainly clear skies and dry Monday and Tuesday, upper 80s. Monday, mid-90s by Tuesday. I'm meteorologist Jennifer Wojcicki. Get weather anytime by using your Light FM app. Right now, 84.
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So tell me, are you watching anything new on Netflix or any of the other streaming services this weekend? 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The problem is, I've never seen the original series or read any of the books. 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

Queen with So Easy to Fall in Love. She officially kicked off the U.S. portion of her Art of Loving tour yesterday. She's got another show tonight in San Francisco.

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1: I love the idea behind this, and I was so excited to share with you. Hey, it's Allison Kay. Well, you can actually nominate the next queen of this Hudson Valley community. Growing up, maybe we dreamt of being a king or queen in a magical kingdom. Well, the Warwick Valley Chamber of Commerce made a post on social media saying that we can nominate someone to be the queen of Warwick. The winner would be revealed and crowned in August. It would be fun if I could nominate myself to be queen of the Hudson Valley, or maybe the top place in New York State. Either way, if you know somebody that'd be a great queen of Warwick, you can always check it out online.
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14: Here's the Light FM weatherology forecast. Lows level off around 63 tonight under mainly clear skies. Ample sunshine expected. Tomorrow, high temperatures reach up to 86. Lows level off around 63. Tomorrow night, mainly clear skies. Mainly clear skies and dry. Monday and Tuesday, upper 80s. Monday, mid-90s by Tuesday. I'm meteorologist Jennifer Wojcicki. Get weather anytime by using your Light FM app. Right now, it's 82 degrees.
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1: Hudson Valley residents took a vote and shared with us. Hey, it's Allison Kay. Yes, 5 Hudson Valley diners with the best portions. Personally, I love going to the diner. You can really get anything you want. Some of the top choices chosen by Hudson Valley residents include Kings Valley Diner in Kingston, the 84 Diner in Fishkill. Then there's Kaz Americana Diner in Middletown. The Alexis Diner in Newburgh was also on the list, and the Redline Diner in Fishkill. Those are some really great choices, and I also agree with that.
0: 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A wide variety of different eras. 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
5: Here's the Light FM Weatherology Forecast. Lows dip down to about 60 tonight under mainly clear skies. Ample sunshine expected tomorrow. High temperatures reach up to 86. Lows level off around 63. Tomorrow night, mainly clear skies. Mainly clear skies Monday, with daytime highs approaching 88, 95 Tuesday. I'm meteorologist Jennifer Wojcicki. Get weather anytime by using your Light FM app. Right now, 81.
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